100.3 WHEB. Something to look forward to, Soundgarden fans. New Soundgarden album with the late, great Chris Cornell. It's that final album. Should be out early 2027. Looking forward to that. And looking forward to playing some Soundgarden next. Bon Jovi.

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Hey, thanks for kicking off your weekend with us. We appreciate it. Rolling Stones are next. 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

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That's next. Foo Fighters. Here's Times Like These.

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It's happening Thursday, December 17th at the Capitol Center for the Arts in Concord. 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
1: Look, if you're mathematically challenged, you're only 29 days away from Halloween this year. Halloween on a Saturday. That's the best day of the week. I'm excited about it. 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

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Couple of songs from now. Jets next. Scorpions. Here's Rocky Like a Hurricane.

100.3 WHEB, the rock station. I hope your weekend's an amazing one. It's Friday night. Yeah, it's the gateway, the kickoff of the weekend, if you will. Black Sabbath to help kick that off. Here's War Pigs.

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Lynyrd Skynyrd's next, Smashing Pumpkins, 1979.

100.3 WHEB. Motley Crue will help rock your Friday night. I've got them coming up right after Alien Ant Farm and their punk rock version of Michael Jackson's

0: 100.3 WHEB, the rock station. What kind of household do you have? Are you a shoes-off or a shoes-on household? Hi, it's Chumley. Me, I'm a whatever household. If neighbors come over, I don't make them take off their shoes or anything. But as soon as I get home, I take off my shoes just because I like to be barefoot. But I think you'd rather have me in your home with shoes on than shoes off, because you should see the bottom of my feet. No, it's not pretty. There's a stat. 70% of Americans prefer a shoes-off household, and 81% agree ditching footwear makes a home feel cleaner. But fewer than half, 44%, always or usually ask guests to remove their shoes. Yeah, a lot of people just don't. Weezer's next.
1: You'll scream. You'll laugh.
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1: You'll doubt.
3: 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Is this for real?
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November, Billy Idol getting inducted into the Rock and Roll Hall of Fame, part of the class 2026. I'm glad he's finally made it in. Long overdue. Billy Idol, here's Rebel Yell. Yeah.

0: tell me was it pumping down my tooth. 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

0: 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An extra $1,000, you probably just put that towards gas or something. Maybe groceries. I'd buy all steaks, fill up the freezer. A Monday of next week, 9 chances a day to win $1,000. That first keyword, your first shot to win, it's at 9 a.m. Yeah, you got to listen. You got to go fund yourself. Good luck.
1: You'll scream. You'll scream. You'll laugh.
2: I just won $1,000.
1: You'll doubt.
3: 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Is this for real?
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1: You'll get $1,000 with GoFundYourself.
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A lot of never-before-seen footage. So long live Def Leppard. It's supposed to hit theaters here 2027.

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1: Thanks for hanging out. It's Stacy with you. And Lenny Kravitz immortalized as a Barbie doll. It's Ken's 65th anniversary, so they have this Barbie signature Ken Bassett.

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1: Thanks for hanging out. 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Yep. 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
1: Thanks for hanging out. It's Stacy with you. And I mean, all the albums that turned 25 this year. 2001 had a lot of albums. Break the Cycle from Stained, of course. So they're celebrating their 25th anniversary live, doing that tour right about now.

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1: Thanks for hanging out. It's Stacy with you. And Beck describes his new album as a difficult path getting the songs

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0: 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Wallet Hub ranked 253 cities across 21 different metrics. Fan engagement, stadium capacity. They didn't specify, but I'm assuming level of insanity. And Pittsburgh tops the list 4 years in a row, in fact, followed by Dallas and then Green Bay.
1: You'll scream. 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

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It's Stacy with you. And while it's still October, we can still rock. It's Rocktober.

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1: I'm not a betting man. I am a cautious woman. But nearly $30 billion to be wagered on the NFL season this year? It makes me uncomfortable talking about it.

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Flea from the Red Hot Chili Peppers relisted his Malibu home just shy of $8 million. It's fun to click through, though. 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

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Well, now South America. Goofballs Trey Parker and Matt Stone, we've needed them. Season 29 is back.

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It's Stacy with you. 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

100.3 WHEB. It's Stacy, and Jack White going to be doing his solo tour at the tail end of this year. A lot of fall dates. I mean, he does White Stripes tunes. He does tunes from the Rock on Tours, Dead Weather even. He will not let you down. A really, really good live show.

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0: It's Stacey with you. Saturday Night Live season 52 is underway with the musical guest Turnstile for this weekend and Dakota Johnson as the host.

0: Everybody, this morning's Buzz Cuts are brought to you by the Big Brothers and Big Sisters of New Hampshire. Great organization doing some great work. We're kicking the work week off for you on Monday at 5:30. We've got ESPN's Eric Fried's going to join us. We've got Ask the Buzz and lots more. It all starts Monday at 5:30. But right now, let's get back to some Buzz Cuts brought to you by Palmer Gas and Oil. Friendly, simple, safe. And on Mondays, folks, we answer your letters.
1: You've got mail, fat ass.
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0: 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When you got a business that's lasted like 75, 85 years, you know they're doing it right.
1: Yeah, they know what they're doing.
0: They do. They do. All right, you got a question situation. You want some outside opinions. That's what we're here for, okay? We are here for you. You'll just get some alternate ways of looking at things. I mean, Scotty certainly has a unique perspective. Mm-hmm. Kelly, well, he's Kelly.
2: Yeah.
0: So you know what you got there. I don't need to explain it. You know, Laura and Kayla have a distinct perspective as maybe I do. So maybe we'll help you. Maybe the listeners will contribute too. All right? You can email it to us, greg@morningbuzz.com, Laura, Kelly, Kayla at morningbuzz.com. Right? Wait. It's a freshie, too.
3: Fresh.
0: Okay. Yeah. Godfather. On Saturday, I think I blew what I thought was going to be a great first date. Because I didn't tip well. It didn't tip well. We went to a nice but not overly extravagant restaurant, but the server was just incredibly distracted, was clearly having a tough time, and she was paying most of her attention to a table of 10 across from us. She got my order wrong 3 times, and I had to go to the bar to order fresh drinks.

0: mechanics, and I had to wave the servers down to ask them if they could get our servers' attention a couple of times. After I paid the bill, my date grabbed the check so she could see what I tipped, which was less than 10%. She then gave me a disapproving look and barely talked to me the rest of the ride home, and it was clear the date was over. So I ask you, should I have tipped more for no other reason than to impress her?
1: Yes.
2: Yes.
0: That seems rather ingenuous, if you ask me. You mean disingenuous? I think is what you meant there. They wrote ingenuous, but that seems rather disingenuous, if you ask me. But I do know that she works in the service industry.
2: Oh, bro.
0: So I guess I should have seen this coming. Doubting a second date is in the cards now. What do you think?
2: Less than 10.
1: I mean, listen, he has...
2: What does that mean? 9?
1: Right. He's got a right to do that. However, that's not the place to do it. First date.
0: In front of a server?
1: Right.
0: You had a date with someone who works in the industry and you gave less than 10%?
2: Yikes. Why are you going to ask him?
1: I mean, if he's by himself with his buddies, whatever, he's got a right to do it, but not in that scenario.
0: Can I ask a question? Yikes. Maybe nobody's thinking about this. I had to wave the servers down to ask them if they could get our servers' attention a couple of times. What is it you needed?
2: How much do you need?
0: How much attention did you need?
1: That she messed up his order several times. Yeah. So if
0: three
1: got,
0: times.
1: Right,
0: three
1: so times. If you got it and find out it's not right, I understand.
3: That sucks because that is scary.
4: You don't want to give a good tip for bad service. You don't. It sucks.
2: But in that scenario, you suck it up.
1: Mm.
2: If you're by yourself, then you go ahead and you do that. But if you're on a date with somebody in the biz, let me ask you,
0: if you're in the biz, 888-556-7625, what would you do if this was a first date and your date laid down a less than 10% tip for admittedly bad service? I want to hear from people in the food service industry. How would you respond to that? Okay.
3: There was a part of the email that he said she was clearly overwhelmed. So you're acknowledging that she's not just, you know, messing around on her phone, not paying attention to you. She's clearly having a tough time.
1: Didn't say overwhelmed.
0: It did not. It said having a tough time.
3: But, okay, so I'm sorry. I interpreted that as being overwhelmed.
0: I agree with you.
3: But still, you can acknowledge that's what's happening. She's not just ignoring you. She's not sitting on her phone behind the desk, you know, behind the bar. She's clearly doing stuff.
1: She's not
3: doing
1: it right. Didn't he say? She's not a good waitress.
4: Didn't he say she was on the phone? Something?
0: No, she didn't. No. Can I just say, I don't care if there's a party of 10. That doesn't mean I should get bad service because they've got good service.
1: Yep.
0: You know, I don't want that as an excuse. I understand.
3: It's not an excuse. It's the reality.
0: No. But it's not.
1: I should still get service that is adequate.
0: That's all I'm asking. I get it. I'm certainly willing to be very understanding, right? But I also don't want bad service because all of your attention is going to a table of 10 because you know you're getting a bigger tip from that table, hopefully, than me.
4: But it sucks that you have, like, oh, because I'm at a bigger party, so I get better service than the party of two. That sucks. Right. And I've been overwhelmed before where you get double sat or you have one big party, one small, it all at the same time. But I find in those situations, if you talk to the other table and you tell them what's up and tell them what's going on, that's better than just blowing them off.
0: Of course. All I know is I shouldn't get neglected in a restaurant because you're paying attention to a party of 10. If you say to me, I'm really struggling, I'd be like, of course, hon, take your time or whatever, guy, whatever. Of course. I understand.
1: But knowing that you're potentially, with a bad tip, going to embarrass your date in the service.
0: I would never do that.
2: That's what I mean.
0: I would never do that.
2: Not at any time to suck it up.
0: Brenda, are you in the industry?
5: Yeah. I am.
0: And what would you... So you go out on a first date, and this dude lays down a less than 10% tip after getting what is obviously bad service. How do you react?
5: Well, I feel like if the server was bad, then the tip would maybe be appropriate, but less than 10 is not appropriate. I think if it was a bad meal and the meal didn't come out correctly the second or third time, it's the kitchen, not the server.
0: That is accurate. I mean, unless he
1: could have given him bad
0: given the bad the given bad intel bad to the intel, cook, yeah. Right? So let me ask this: so what would have been okay? Like, would 15% been okay?
5: 15 to 20 is average, and I mean, think if it was not the server's fault, and but if the server was making an effort to correct your meal, then yes, I believe that, okay, 15-20%, you're tipping the server, you're not tipping the kitchen.
0: But let me also be kind of the devil's advocate, because 20% was a good tip for a long period of time. That's what you gave somebody that gave you good service. Yeah. Sometimes I think, like, giving 20% on bad service, I don't know. That doesn't sound right, because you worked in the industry. 20% is what you gave someone who did a good job. Yeah. Now, maybe people do a little more since COVID. I don't disagree with that. But 20% on bad service.
1: Well, not with you, when your first date.
0: No, I know. I'm talking outside of this particular situation. I think that now 20 is not enough.
1: I think
0: people think now 20 is not enough.
1: It is, but I think you're right. Since the pandemic, things have gone up, but I think 20% is
0: great. All right, thank you, Brenda. Appreciate it. Thank you very much. Let's go to Abby. Abby, what do you think?
6: Oh, he was not wrong for leaving that tip.
0: Are you in the industry?
6: I'm not, but I don't care if she's in the industry. He's got to be honest with her up front. Like, why pretend to be something that you're not just to impress a girl? And I think that that's stupid.
1: Because you might really
6: the
1: like
6: only
1: her.
6: Way I would
4: Yeah, but you're still lying to her.
0: Kelly,
6: yeah, no, I'm sorry. As a girl's point of view, I think that that's stupid, honestly. Mm. I would rather him just be who he is in all fronts, no matter what.
0: If
6: she can't deal with that.
0: Yeah. If it was me, Abby, and I knew you were in the business, I would say, how do you handle something like this? Like I'm asking, because you're in the industry. And so obviously we've gotten bad service. I would have asked, right? And I agree with you, Kelly. My initial instinct is just give her the 20% and get out. I don't want to look bad to my date.
1: Right.
0: But I would also be interested in what my date thought if she was in the industry.
1: But you also, as a server, and if people know you're a server, and you get branded as a bad tipper, it's a scourge of the earth.
0: Oh, I know.
1: Yeah, dude. So,
0: I know.
1: You know how things get spun.
0: Thank you, Abby.
1: So that story could be told to somebody else. They don't know that you got that really bad service.
0: Right.
1: You know?
2: Just suck it up, pay it, and just, she's in the biz.
0: Mm-hmm. Mm-hmm. Okay, let me see here. We got a lot of people here.
4: Sorry. I mean, you're all on the same page.
0: It's okay. All right, let's go to Adam. Adam, is he wrong? Is he not wrong? What's the deal?
7: I don't think he's wrong. I mean, at the end of the day, lousy service is lousy service. But the part that I'm kind of getting caught up on is, if it's the first date, why is she even looking at the bill?
0: She grabbed it.
7: I mean,
0: she grabbed it because she wanted to see. He said.
4: So that was a test.
0: She
4: and that
0: wanted
4: sucked.
0: To see the test.
4: I don't like her.
0: I don't like her.
4: That's a test. Like, you're going to see, like. Yeah. I think that's rude. I honestly think it's rude that you didn't put this first date and you're going to grab the tab and see what you look for.
1: I might want to look at it, but do they
3: know
1: it.
3: That it's your first date and now that's representative of me?
1: Right. See, that's the worry.
3: They don't know that this is our first date. I'm here with this guy and he's paying this bill. I'm embarrassed. I'm going to go back in and put some money on the table.
0: I don't see you grabbing the bill, though, okay? I don't see you grabbing the bill just to take to check the tip.
3: I'm going to grab the bill to pay the bill, but I'm going to make sure that it's tip right. Oh, I mean, I check the cash before I tip on anything.
1: She didn't pay.
4: And she grabbed it. This is a test. This is like what did he put
3: it in? Maybe it's something that's important to her.
0: He paid the bill. He put it down, you know, upside down or whatever, like I would do, whatever. Not because I'm ashamed, just because I never leave it face up. And she grabbed it. That's kind of an aggressive move on a first date.
2: Yeah,
1: it is.
0: But no?
7: Yeah, I would agree too. And I mean, if she's that passionate about it and she's seeing that this guy paid for the bill, left 10%, she can make the difference up, leave another 10%. That way it adds up to 20 if she's that worried about
0: are
7: it.
0: You in
3: or
0: the,
3: she can
0: are
3: decide
0: you,
3: that she doesn't want to see him again,
0: are you in
3: which
0: the
3: is
0: in,
3: what she did.
0: Are you in the industry, Adam? Are you a server?
7: No, I'm not.
0: All right. Thank you, man. Appreciate it.
3: I've not been clarifying whether or not you're in the industry. That's a whole other step that I was not doing if you've been asking me to do that.
0: Yeah. I when I asked on the air for people to call, I wanted to hear specifically from people that were in the industry.
3: Okay, hang up if you're not in the industry.
0: No, it's fine. It's fine. Okay, it's 7:24 on the buzz. We're going to break because we got news and sports coming up with Kelly. Also, What's Your Point is coming up as well. That's a bad move, dude. You were going out with a server. You knew they were a server, and you tipped very poorly, even though it was I couldn't write. I couldn't do that.
2: I would have just sucked it up and been like, I'm going to leave a tip right now.
1: And then come back just the next day and ask for your money back.
0: just to sort of make sure the waters were calm, I guess, is what I would do. I get back.
8: In a moment.
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0: 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Well, 24/7. 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Friendly, simple, safe. Welcome everybody. Tuesday, another hot one. Tuesday's movie day.

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1: superhero movies.
0: Okay.
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0: Had Jerry at the house last night, actually. Yeah, good to see him. Awesome. All right, Scotty.
1: I've seen a majority of them because the kids went through a phase where they really enjoyed the Marvel movies. And, you know, anything was better than some of the talking dog and gerbil movies. So I was like, all right, this is a step gerbil. Up.
0: Kelly likes the gerbil movies.
1: So I guess, according to some of my friends who are big fans, I liked a lot of the B and C movies that came out of like your superhero movies. Like number three for me, Doctor Strange. Thought it was a great movie.
2: Oh, he's good.
0: That was a superhero movie?
1: Yeah, but but it's like a couple notches. You know, it's not Captain America. It's not the prime guys. Right. Guardians of the Galaxy, the first one. Great cast.
0: Okay.
1: Loved it. And you can't go wrong with Paul Rudd, Ant-Man.
2: Oh, come on.
1: Good. I love Paul Rudd. I love the cast. Mm-hmm. And I did
2: Michael Douglas, right?
1: Michael Douglas. And number one for me, I like Hellboy.
2: He would.
1: I like Hellboy.
0: Well, somebody had to.
1: Yeah.
0: I mean, that's the main thing, right?
1: Yeah.
0: You know?
1: Yeah.
0: You gave love to that ugly puppy that nobody loved.
1: Yeah.
0: That's kind of like what you did.
1: Yeah.
0: No, I'm not gonna poo-poo on everybody's... I'm not going to yuck everybody's yum, as we are fond of saying. Kayla, rank your three best favorite Lindsay Lohan superheroes.
2: This one's actually really hard for me because I love... these movies. I've got six, and I'm not going to say all of them. I will describe. I had Ant-Man, so we're going to take that one off the list, but love Paul Rudd.
0: Mm-hmm.
2: Ant-Man. I'm a big fan of the Tom Holland Spider-Man movies.
0: Okay.
2: Depends who your Spider-Man is. Love those. Number three, I have to put Deadpool, Ryan Reynolds. I think it's hilarious. I think he's great.
0: Mm-hmm.
2: Number two, all of the Avengers are great, but Endgame was Endgame. Loved that one. And number one has to be The Dark Knight.
0: Okay. All right. Good stuff.
1: You're not going to find a better Joker.
2: No, not ever.
3: Nope.
0: Then
1: Heath Ledger.
0: Oh, yeah. Right. Yep. Okay. There's so many. There's so many incarnations.
1: Yeah. No, I
0: had to look up what movie he was in.
1: Yeah.
0: Oh, there's no question. I agree 100%.
1: To me, I understand the Joker is money, but I would have been like, I don't think we can do that again.
0: Right. Kelly Brown, ranking your favorite superhero movies.
4: I'll put The Incredibles at number three.
2: Oh, that's a great movie.
1: Yeah, that was a great one.
2: Yep.
4: The original Superman with Christopher Reeve, number two. Especially I was young, too, and that was a big deal at the time.
0: It was.
4: I liked the Christian Bale Batman movies. So, I don't know, was the first one Batman Begins, I think, or...
0: I don't know, but I know he was the Batman in The Dark Knight. So
4: right, and that's the one I haven't seen.
2: Whoa! You haven't seen The Dark Knight?
4: I've seen two out of the three.
3: You saw Dark Knight Rises, too?
4: I didn't see the one with Heath Ledger.
2: Oh, you have to watch that.
3: That's the one that's there ever.
4: Dude,
3: oh, my gosh.
4: Like the other two.
0: Dramatically?
2: He should have won awards for that.
3: It was the best.
2: If he didn't.
0: Dramatically, it's the best.
1: I mean, like a picture of the hospital scene.
0: Very good. Oh, yeah. He's very good in it.
1: Amazing.
0: That's amazing that you haven't seen
2: good.
0: It.
1: Like no. I said, good luck to anybody who tries to fill those shoes.
2: Sorry, Joaquin.
1: You have it.
0: Yeah, you can. Laura, what do you got? Superhero movies.
3: Third place, I have Spider-Man No Way Home. It's all great the Spider-Mans movie. Come back in to great. That one movie. So that's number
0: What do you mean when you say all of the Spider-Mans come back
2: so
0: in?
2: So it's a multiverse.
3: So... it's a multiverse, so all the Spider-Men spin to fight the...
2: Tobey Maguire.
3: Yeah, guys back.
2: Who's the one that was with Emma Stone?
1: Why would you say
2: that? What's his name? Come on. Andrew Garfield.
3: Andrew Garfield and then Tom Holland. All okay, cool. great. Okay. So Spider-Man No Way Home.
2: And Zendaya.
3: Number two, and this is a weird one, but the movie's kick-ass.
1: A great movie.
3: And the little girl in that, I don't know her name, but she was awesome.
1: Chloe...
2: what's the
1: somebody
2: movie?
1: Kick ass.
2: Oh, I've never even heard of it.
1: And do not watch them on normal TV. Watch them because she's just like a 14-year-old girl with a potty mouth.
3: Wicked potty mouth.
1: It's hilarious.
0: It got a lot of heat when it came out. It took a lot of
3: really,
0: heat.
3: Really, really good movie, Kayla. Watch it. And then number one, I have Dark Knight.
2: ask me.
3: Just because you have to.
0: It's funny, but my number three is indeed the movie Kick-Ass, because I agree.
3: That movie, that was one of the, it was great.
0: It completely took the whole thing and tipped it on its end. Yep. You know what I mean? And I loved it. It was Nicolas Cage was her dad.
3: Yep.
0: And then the second one,
3: McLovin was in it.
0: Yeah, McLovin
3: was in it.
1: The first one is really good because you're not...
2: Chloe Grace Moretz, that's why.
1: You're not expecting it.
0: Yeah, very good. The second for me was The Dark Knight. I mean, it was just, come on. That's the gold standard. Every other should just bow its head at that. And I mean, I liked it because it was a good movie, let alone the...
2: You didn't see it coming.
0: It was a good movie. Like, I was, you know, all right, cool. And Spider-Man, the original with Tobey Maguire, would have been like outside my top three. But my number one, I'll tell you right now, it's probably of all of the superhero movies, without question.
2: Don't do it.
0: This one is the best. I don't know what you think I'm going to do. I don't know what you think I'm going to do. 1966.
5: Emergency. Batman speaking. Warning all of you to brace yourselves.
0: This is the one.
5: Big news.
0: Yeah.
5: Tell them, Robin.
6: Holy supposes, Batman. Soon, Batman and I will be battle pulsing right out of your TV sets and onto your theater screens.
0: Batman the movie, the original one with Adam West and Burt Ward.
4: TV movie?
0: Show? No, it was a movie. It had the greatest scene of all time.
4: It was in theater.
0: He's running around. I can't believe you've never seen it.
4: No.
0: All of them are in there.
2: Kapow,
0: Zowie. He's running around the pier in Santa Monica with a giant ball. Whoa. It's a bomb, and the fuse is blowing, and he's trying to throw it off there so it doesn't explode. Everywhere he goes, there's nuns, there's Salvation Army people, there's ducklings. He's running around the pier. He doesn't know what to do with the bomb.
7: Some days you just can't get rid of a bomb.
0: Greatest movie line ever. Some days you just can't get rid of a bomb.
1: There he is, hanging off a ladder. A shark goes after him. He gets the shark repellent off his bat belt and sprays the shark. And the shark doesn't like it, and its eyes and falls back in the water.
0: It is the worst, but the best movie ever, right there.
2: I thought you were going to go. What was it? That horrendous movie that you guys made me watch? Team America? Is that what it's called?
0: Oh, I forgot about that.
2: I thought you were going.
0: That's a great superhero movie. Awful. A durka durka, a bacala. Mm. All right, so what are we forgetting? Your favorite top three superhero movies, okay? Deadpool movies 1 and 2, Incredibles, and Guardians of the Galaxy. These are some of the...
2: Suicide Squad, by the way.
0: Yeah, we're doing, like, some of these are texts here.
1: Tony says Batman Returns, Iron Man, and Blade.
2: Iron Man's always good.
0: Love out-of-the-box weirdo superhero movies, like the to watch Super with Rainn Wilson defend, or with Woody Harrelson, and I don't know what you're talking about.
4: I like the Michael Keaton Batman.
8: I thought that was all right.
0: It's okay.
4: Damn time.
0: And I like that one too.
1: I don't like the Val Kilmer one because you like
0: Batman.
1: I
0: mean,
1: those are some nice lips.
0: Batman lost me.
2: Yeah, who was the best Batman?
0: Kristen Bale.
1: Kristen Bale for sure.
0: Not Clooney. It wasn't Affleck. I like Keaton. I like Affleck. I like all those guys, but I think Christian Bale was the best.
2: Yeah.
0: You know? But I also think that's because I really like the Dark Knight. That's a great movie.
1: Joe says the Hulk, Heavy Metal, and Watchmen.
2: Oh, Watchmen was a trippy movie.
0: The Kingsman, is that a superhero movie? Or that's just a spy society kind of thing. X-Men, Days of Future Past, Guardians of the Galaxy, Avengers, Endgame.
2: At least it
0: wasn't the one Guardians movie Greg saw.
2: I always get confused on what is what. So some are Marvel. I know what the Marvel ones are, but which ones are DC? Yeah. So is Batman DC?
1: Correct.
2: And then like your
1: Superman,
2: Iron Man's?
1: Superman, Wonder Woman, Green Lantern, Flash. Those are your DC.
2: Okay, and then the most... So I guess I'm more of a Marvel.
0: I was shocked with the new Superman, which I saw this past weekend. You know who had a major role in it? Nathan Fillion, the guy who plays Castle, the rookie. He was in that movie Serenity. I love Nathan Fillion. Yep. It's impossible to not like him. But you cannot like him in the Superman movie, you know? This new movie was not good. All right, yeah. There you go.
2: Hey, Greg, what did you think about this new movie?
8: Yeah, it just wasn't good, you guys.
4: I heard a review of a love story yesterday that was they liked it.
8: It's okay. The same movie. They just keep doing it over and it's over awesome and over here. Again.
2: Hey, Greg, what would you do to make the movie better?
8: You know, add more sex.
0: Burn it.
8: Burn it. Not do it.
0: Not do it in the first place.
8: Sorry.
2: Just don't even write it.
0: I don't mean to interrupt. I'm sorry. Yeah, let me see here. What else we got? Wonder Woman, Guardians of the Galaxy, and Dark Knight was number one. I will say, Wonder Woman wasn't bad. Wonder Woman wasn't bad.
4: Panther was good.
0: It had
4: Black
0: a World War II
2: Black
0: feel
2: Panther
0: to
2: was
0: it.
2: Great.
0: What's the one that Tom Holland was in where the black stuff covered him?
2: That was Tobey Maguire.
0: No. That was a Spider-Man movie, but there was also a guy that was covered in black, and he became... I think it's not Tom Holland.
2: No, it's not Tom Holland.
0: Tom Hardy. Two Toms, right? Who's the guy?
1: You're talking...
2: Tom Hardy is... Isn't he Bane?
4: Tom Selleck.
0: No, Tom, yeah, it is the guy that played Bane.
2: Yeah, isn't that Tom Hardy?
1: Hold on.
0: Yeah, but I think it was a movie where he got covered with black rubber stuff and he became like a bad superhero.
4: Tom Collins.
0: Tom Selleck. I don't know.
2: There was a Tobey Maguire Spider-Man movie where
3: a black
2: he
3: Spider-Man.
2: Became the...
0: Venom? Venom, that's it. Yeah, that was good. That was good.
3: Spider-Man 3, it was...
0: Kick-Ass was a great movie. Yeah, I know the one you're talking about, and she's right. It did happen to Tobey Maguire. Any Batman movie is absolutely amazing. The complete dog for superhero movies is Black Adam. The Rock should go back to playing a Tooth Fairy. Okay.
2: That's a great movie.
0: All right, I didn't see it. Don't know. Spider-Man, number 3. Number 2, No Way Home.
2: It's another Spider-Man movie.
3: Yeah, that's the
0: one. Spider-Man, No Way. Okay, right.
3: That's the one I said all of them come together.
0: Too many friggin' titles with these people. Spider-Man.
1: These people. No Way Home. These people.
0: You know when you lost me on Spider-Man? When the bad guy was made of sand.
2: What is his name? I love
0: Thomas
2: that guy.
0: Thomas Hayden Church.
2: He's fantastic.
0: He's awesome. I love him. He's great.
2: I actually loved him in that movie.
0: But I watched this big thing of sand. I'm like, are you kidding me? Oh, my God. Oh,
2: but then he built himself back up even
0: Louise.
2: Bigger, right?
1: I love what, like, we're totally cool with something until, the sand.
2: Not the sand.
0: I know. I know. I look, I admit it. 100%.
2: Oh, Fantastic Four. Yeah, yeah.
1: I'll
2: enjoyed
1: tell
2: that.
0: Yeah.
2: Silver Surfer. Loved Silver Surfer.
0: I love the Fantastic Four cartoon as a kid. And the comic book, believe it or not. Movies, not so much.
2: Jessica Alba.
0: Wolverine Oranges. Wow. Origins. 2, Dark Knight Rises and the original Avengers. That's from Bova. Yeah. I don't like the bringing the universes together in the Hall of Justice. There's 50... it loses me there. You know, clearly. I'm not.
4: It's like, just nice to know they're out there protecting us.
1: Yes,
2: yeah, Scott's right though. You know? Doctor Strange is pretty good. Like I do love me some Doctor Strange. Yep.
1: Mm-hmm. All of the first ones I really really enjoyed, and then the second one and third I got a little lost.
0: Here, I have no reference for that. When you said it, I thought Doctor Strange Love. I thought that was a classic horror movie, but I guess that's not it. Yeah. Okay. Well, there you go. There's your superhero movies. All right. There you go. It is Tuesday. Got a ridiculous question coming up. Also, another shot at the Month of Rock. We talked about it yesterday.
9: The Month of Rock.
0: Oh. Yeah.
9: Rock.
0: 1 month. Six shows. You and a friend. It could be yours. Stick around.
10: 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Don't move. More buzz coming up.
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0: 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It's right on the front page, or go to YouTube and look up Morning Buzz NHTV. So you do that. And while you're doing that, we've got more Buzz Cuts coming up for you right now. 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
26: Right now, it's my great pleasure to introduce...
27: Hey, it's Greg in the Morning Buzz, everybody.
0: You know, what I heard, Kelly, when you gave the forecast was, don't make plans. That's what I heard today.
27: Don't make plans outside.
0: Yeah, that's what I mean. Which means don't make plans. I mean, I'll go from the car to the inside.
27: Yeah.
0: I know that, you know, it's just part of what we do. It's part of the weather, blah, blah, blah, blah, blah. But when it hits 90 or over, I'm pretty much, yeah. I'm good. I'm good on the outside. Is that bad? Yeah, I mean, I feel guilty saying that.
27: I did like 45 minutes to an hour of yard work, but I was out there 10 minutes ago, and this is a mistake.
0: Yeah.
27: But I started something. I had to finish it.
0: Clearly, you got to do that stuff early in the morning.
27: Yeah.
0: That's basically the only way that stuff's going to get done.
27: I'm not doing that
0: anymore. On a 90-degree day, you know? So, anyway.
2: At least I'm in a little bit of water. I got, like, 2 inches. I just put my butt in 2 inches of water in my pool.
0: Yeah.
2: And I'm good.
0: Yeah, I'll go out, go in the pool, and I'll go back inside. It's, I'm not going to sit in the sun. And a guy wrote us a letter, which may be the Ask the Buzz, but he wrote us a letter. It was about being at the beach, and he showed me a setup. He sent photos, right? And there is the blanket on the beach, not an umbrella in sight. And I am not, and Scott McMullen is nodding his head no from the home office. Scott is broadcasting from the home office. We'll get to that. I am not going to go sit in the sun. Nah.
1: Does his partner bring a spatula? Because that's no fun. There's no fun at all.
0: There's no fun at all. I'm going to go sit there on a bake? No. I'm sorry. Let alone the traffic and stuff like that, which, you know, I could deal with traffic, but not to go and do that. I do not want to just sit on the beach unless you give me some shade. Okay?
1: You got to have a little bit of shade there.
0: That's all I'm talking about. That's all. I'm not axing a lot, Scott. I just want a little bit of shade.
1: Okay. I'm with you.
0: Our buddy is broadcasting from the home office because it's been a little bit of a interesting few days.
2: Nice vacation, buddy.
1: Up till 4th of July, it was pretty damn good. Nice, relaxing. Got a lot of stuff done around the house. Spent some family time. You know, went out to eat and everything. And then Friday night came.
0: So let me just give you a little bit of how I kind of came to find out about this. I think I knew about it first.
1: Well, I think you're right.
0: Yeah. All right, excuse me. So I'm out doing what I do Friday morning. That was the 4th. Saturday morning, I made plans on Saturday morning. I'm going to go out. I'm going to head north. So I head up to Georgetown, Maine, Booth Bay, you know, places like that. New Harbor, Bristol. Yeah. All right, you guys.
2: I miss my buddy.
0: Yeah, Kaylee can see it right there. You go. So I'm out driving around, and all of a sudden I get a text, and it says, how was that sunrise? And I get, it's from Scott. It's now, sunrise was at 5:04.
2: Yeah.
0: So I'm getting a text from Scott McMullen at 6:30 a.m. And I'm sitting there and I'm going, oh, hold on, something ain't right.
2: Crazy.
0: Something wrong. Something ain't right. And I text back, I'm like, it was beautiful. What are you doing up? Nice.
2: I was walking the dog.
0: It was gorgeous. I haven't even sent a video yet. I was going to send a video of the sunrise to you guys, and I didn't because I knew Scotty wasn't awake. Lo and behold.
1: Oh, I was up.
0: I'm like, what are you doing up? And then he sends me photographs. Mm-hmm. And I'm like, oh.
2: Not good.
0: Yeah. So, Scott? What's going on?
1: Friday night. Friday. I should say that we left on Thursday, went up to stay at Amy's folks' house up in Lakeview in the Lincoln area. Got up Friday morning, did some fishing.
2: I love your little hat.
1: I had a great time until I...
0: he did have a little hat.
1: Yeah. Little hat of the guy. Day was the boat. And I got my line caught up in the engine.
2: Oh. Oh, you're that guy.
0: That's the beginning.
1: I'm that guy. Immediately, I went from, hey, guys, listen, last year I got the biggest fish.
0: Yeah.
1: You're going to want to just sit back and just watch how the king works.
0: Yeah.
1: And a few minutes later, I stopped the boat.
0: Yeah.
1: And then I was basically done for the day. And, and stuff. But later on that night, we decided, yes.
0: I raised my hand. Were you mad? Like, I'm done with this.
1: So embarrassed.
0: Oh, yeah.
1: Because immediately I'm like, all right, what do we need to do? And my father-in-law and brother-in-law are already doing it. Kind of like, you know, hey, city boy.
2: We got this, bro.
1: Go over here and pretend to drive the boat. The boat's not on, exactly.
0: Hey, rock and roll guy.
1: You know, yeah, do me a favor. Yeah. I felt like Dwight on The Office. Here, go steer the boat.
0: Yeah.
1: The fake wheel.
0: Yeah.
1: it was embarrassing. But about a half an hour later, they fixed it.
0: Yeah.
1: And off fishing, and I just kind of sat and...
2: Hey, you dude.
0: Can I have a, do you have a Capri Sun? Can I have a Capri Sun?
1: And you guys, does anybody else want to mix water? Lemonade? Watermelon? I'll make one. It's the least I can do. And later in the day, we went back, kind of hung out, made pizza, took a little nap, and then we were like, hey, before it gets too dark, let's do one more boat ride. And I said, okay, I'll get the sweatshirts, ran downstairs, Amy grabbed...
2: I'll get the sweaties.
0: I'm going to go get the sweaties.
1: I'll get the sweaties.
0: Oh, my God, you're hilarious.
1: and Amy grabbed Diego, and as we were headed to the dock, she stepped wrong. Crack, crack, crack.
2: Oh.
1: To the ground she goes. And she broke her ankle. And in three spots. Oh. Heard the whole thing. Saw the whole thing. Mortified.
2: How's Diego?
3: How's Diego? Okay.
1: He skedaddled off a little bit. Amy held right on to him, made sure he made it to the ground safely and stuff. Oh. So, but we're kind of an hour from
2: anything.
0: Anything. Right.
1: So we, get Amy in the car and went to a smaller size hospital. And the best way to describe it is when we walked in, there was like five people there and they were working. And it reminded you of a movie, like where they stumble into a town that this is a hospital. There's nobody here.
0: But no patients.
2: That's what happened to me.
3: You broke your ankle.
2: I broke my ankle up there. Yeah. Same thing. And it was a urgent care / hospital.
0: Yeah.
1: Yes.
2: All in the same building.
4: You guys don't know where to break your ankles.
0: Yeah.
2: So far away. So,
0: you got a plan.
1: Within the matter of her all of a sudden being the only patient, immediately wait on her, immediately x-ray, get things back into place.
0: How great is that, though? I mean, quick
1: and 90
0: bang.
1: Minutes later, we're done. Hey, while she is in this state under medication, you may want to get her home now because now's the time.
0: Because it would be uncomfortable to do a 5-hour drive. Well,
1: we would have to take her back to camp, and it's three levels. So the plan is we'll back to camp.
0: Three-level camp? Who are you married to? The Hiltons? Jesus, what is that? Three-level camp?
1: Yes.
0: Okay, Rockefeller.
2: Yes, he says yes.
1: Roughing.
0: Okay. Yeah, you're roughing it.
2: He's a grandpa.
0: Jeez, I'm gross.
1: So we went back. I quickly packed everything, and then we made the journey home, which took us about 6 hours.
0: I knew.
3: This was overnight?
1: This was overnight, yes.
0: Kayla, he texted me at 6:30 in the morning.
3: Yes, and he left at midnight.
0: And that's when I said.
5: I said, hold on.
0: Yeah.
5: Hold up.
0: Yep.
5: Wait a minute.
0: Uh-huh.
5: Something ain't right.
0: I knew when Scott McMullen is awake at 6:30 in the morning, some ain't right,
1: So we got back home so I can drop the dog off and quickly get Amy in the house.
0: Mm-hmm.
1: And then to take a nap for about a half an hour to take her back to the hospital in Dover.
0: Yeah, right.
1: So, your home. And that's where we spent most of Saturday. And then we got back here Saturday, slept when we could. And we're waiting to hear back from orthopedics today. The big phone call's at 7.
3: How is she feeling?
1: She is just like the day we were married. She's very drugged out right now.
3: Fair enough.
1: But no, she is. We seem to have gotten everything dialed in yesterday. Okay, take this medication now. This and everything. Saturday, it was all over the place.
2: Were they optimistic that they're not going to need to put pins in or any of that? Or you don't know?
1: Not at all. Not at all.
0: Not so, optimistic,
1: not
0: I think.
1: Not at all. Yes.
2: Okay.
1: Yeah.
3: Well, three places.
1: Yeah.
3: She's going to do it. She did it.
0: Can I guess? I got a couple questions.
1: Absolutely.
0: Okay.
1: And for the record, because of HIPAA, we're going to just use patient A.
0: Okay.
3: Patient A. I like that.
0: All right. You heard it crack?
1: Yes.
0: Oh.
1: Three.
0: Oh. What do you mean three? Did they all crack at the same time or did they go crack, crack, crack?
1: Like a
3: firecrackers.
1: Quick second behind. Kayla said it right.
0: God, taking bones and rubbing them. Yes.
2: Did she fall in a hole or
1: because it had been raining quite a bit there, so the path had washed
0: away. Roots. You got roots. Yeah. It's roots.
1: Exactly. And she stepped in someplace and tried to overcorrect, and bang, it went down. And like I said, firecrackers, crack, crack, crack. Right to the ground.
3: I remember when I broke my collarbone, that sound it made, the sound was almost worse than the pain.
0: Because Scotty, right? He'd hear that and cringe and puke.
3: Duck.
0: Yeah.
1: Yep.
0: Yeah.
1: I don't know which was worse, hearing that sound or them trying to, I think it's called, they reset it at the hospital. And they had me and my mother-in-law leave the room. And we went down the hall and I heard the whole thing.
0: Let me ask you this. Next question.
1: Yeah. Next question.
0: Who cried first, her or you?
1: She did.
0: Okay. All right. Well, that's as it should be.
1: I had no time. You know, like, what are we doing? Let's get.
0: Were you paralyzed with fear? Like, because Scotty, he's not used to that stuff.
1: Because immediately, Amy is, patient A is on the ground, and she wants to know where Diego is.
0: Let's
1: get Diego back to the house.
0: Yeah.
1: Let's find a proper vehicle because everybody up in Maine has the big monster trucks.
2: We can't get her into that.
1: So we had to find the right vehicle.
0: Can't get her in the little Jeep Patriot?
1: No. Because we took Amy's car.
0: Okay. All right. Kayla has her hand raised. But next question.
3: So as far as patient A is concerned, hopefully said patient A feels better. But do you feel like there's something you could have done better? Or are you happy with your response time to what she was going through?
1: I was going to sit out the last boat ride. And I question now, like, if I hadn't, you know, could I have carried the dog? So there's a million things in my head.
2: Wait, so you got the sweatshirt?
1: I did get the sweatshirt.
2: But that was, you got the sweatshirts, but you weren't going to go on the boat?
1: At first she goes, hey, do you want to go on the boat? I said, I think I'm good for the night and everything. She's like, come on. She goes, you know, Diego, you know, loves to go out on the boat. And I said, okay, I'll grab my shoes, grab the sweatshirts. And that's when I met her outside.
0: Okay, so at what point, next question.
6: Who's this?
0: I have a question.
6: Yes, sir. Yes. Where are you from?
0: I'm sorry. Greg Kretschmar from Horse and Hound Magazine.
6: Okay.
0: That's a reference, movie reference. I'd like to know when said ankle, patient A, did break. How long did it take for you, Scott McMullen, to say,
27: I told you we shouldn't have gone on the boat ride?
1: Nope. Nope.
27: Good.
0: I asked how long. The answer's not no.
1: Never. Well,
0: I never said it.
1: Okay. Never said it.
0: Okay.
1: So we're done camping for a while.
0: Okay.
1: I did not say that.
2: It's not camping when you're in a three-story cabin.
0: Does anybody else have a question for him while we can? Yes, you in the back. What is your name and who you report for?
6: Kayla Windsor from Gay Times.
0: Gay Times.
6: Yes.
0: Okay.
6: So just curious.
1: I think it was Kay Times, not Gay Times.
6: It could be both.
1: Gay Times.
0: Yes, they can both exist.
6: Mr. McMullen. Patient A, what is the go-to request currently? Are we looking for something? Is she hungry currently? Are we requesting anything?
1: Not much hunger. Yeah. Not hungry at all. Mm-hmm. I made grilled cheese and I did some chicken last night, but not a huge appetite.
27: Do you think she needs a leg rub? Because I am available.
0: Okay.
27: The other leg.
1: You know, Kelly. Yeah. I thought it was very polite. I'm going to blame the medication on patient A's answer. I haven't showered.
0: For the press at home that are recording, that was Kelly Brown from the Massage Monthly, by the way. Just want to make sure you get that.
1: I was surprised by her answer because I said, so if you had showered, it was okay?
0: Yeah.
1: But I'm going to blame it on the medication.
0: Do you have a question? You in the back? Do you have any questions back there?
2: I heard that you had
0: to... Identify yourself, please.
2: I'm sorry. This is Laura from the Hooters Mag.
0: Okay.
2: I wanted to know, I heard that you had to make your first cup of coffee.
0: Yeah. Mm-hmm.
2: How did that go?
0: Oh, yeah.
1: Fantastic. That went really, really good. Mm-hmm. Did the grocery shopping yesterday, which was, I spent like $100 more than I normally do. Mm-hmm. We are going to eat like Vikings.
0: Yeah.
1: Amy's
0: not a Viking. Patient A is not a Viking.
1: Well, it's not all about patient A.
0: Whoa!
1: Oh, yeah, that took longer than I expected.
0: Wow. Yeah. Okay, I'd like to ask another question, if I may.
6: Your name, sir?
0: Greg Kretschmar from Ramrod Magazine.
6: Whoa, it's, good one.
0: It's another gay mag. It's cool. I subscribed to it for a while. Anyway, how are you feeling? I know that we talk a lot about patient A, but I would like to ask how you are feeling.
1: I am much better. I got a good night's sleep last night.
0: Yeah.
1: The last couple nights, there wasn't much.
0: Yeah.
1: As I was on call.
0: Yeah.
1: last night, I was able to take my beeper and go in and sleep on the bed with my, with my sleep app machine.
0: I had
1: a decent night's sleep.
0: You had a beeper.
1: Up to this point, I'll be honest with you. I'm running this as a very, very, very, very tight ship.
0: Yeah, you are. Yeah. I'm sure. Yeah. I got a listener on the text line here says, did Roadkill carry her to the car like Richard Gere in An Officer and a Gentleman?
1: Oh,
0: or did
1: question.
0: He throw her over the shoulder in kind of like a fireman's carry?
1: I did not. There were like four of us, and we all kind of
2: picked a limb.
1: Mm-hmm. Not the one that hurts. Mm-hmm. And let's get her into the vehicle.
0: How did you stay awake? Follow-up question, Greg, again. How did you stay awake in the six-hour drive? All night while she was pretty much sedated and unconscious in the middle of the night.
1: Yes, she was. She once said, turn the TV set off. That wasn't on.
2: Sure will, hon.
0: You're in the car.
1: Wasn't on.
0: Yeah. Okay.
1: But at the same time, I think it was the fear of, wow, hey, there's 10 deer.
0: Yeah.
1: Hey, wow.
0: I know.
1: Is that a moose? Yeah. So it was. But it was a beautiful sunset, beautiful sunrise.
0: Sunrise.
1: I got to see. Both. I see why you get very excited.
0: Yeah, there you go.
27: At least she didn't do what I did. Chloe broke her ankle. I was right there. She had 5 feet to make it from where she was on the ground to my car. And I said, I think he could walk.
2: She goes, you're such a jerk.
27: She said, what if I broke it? I said, if you'd have broke it, you would know.
0: Yeah, right.
27: You know, you'd be in extreme pain.
0: Yes, right.
27: Of course, she broke it in three places as well.
0: Yeah, right, right.
27: Come to find out later on.
0: She was in
27: my bed.
0: In extreme pain.
27: Right.
0: Yeah.
2: She knew.
0: I was
2: going
0: to recognize that.
1: Yeah, there was no saying anything like that because Amy also works in the medical field, and a couple people that were with us in the family do the same thing, and they're like, oh.
0: Yeah, you could tell from the sound. Yeah. Wow, that sucks. That sucks. I got photos of the leg and the wrapped up.
2: I was going to say, what did it look like before it got wrapped up?
1: Yeah.
2: Did it look wonky?
1: A little.
0: Ballooned up a little bit there.
2: Sure, it was swollen, right?
0: We're just getting to know this. Now, mind you, nobody really knew until last night. Scotty sent a text, but this is the first time we're all back together, so we're all getting the lowdown. I got it a little early. I checked
1: had to stand
0: it
1: in the hospital and snap some pictures, and a few of the nurses are like, and I'm like, well, I have a lady at work.
2: thanks for putting that.
7: Who's going to say that I'm trying to get out of work?
1: Everything.
2: You have that free birthday thing that you were supposed to use last month, so you could use that day.
1: I could have used that. I said to her, I go, a few years ago, my daughter graduated at like 10 o'clock in the morning, and this coworker of mine said, nah, I got to double check this because I think you're just being sneaky. So now anything that
2: I just think you're being sneaky. I said, how could schools do that?
0: They do.
2: And you had said it too. You're like, I don't know. Like people take a day off to go watch graduation.
1: So I said to the doctor and nurses, if you guys all would like to get the picture and could I get your names?
7: Somebody hold up the newspaper.
1: This isn't staged. Yeah. I want to make sure that my coworker knows that this is really happening.
0: I just laughed at the even thought of that, to be honest with you. Yeah. What would Scott's dad have done? Wouldn't he have just duct taped it, says Eustace Mike?
1: That's a good question. Dad, who was, I think, in the emergency room back here faster than I was, he would have done whatever needed to be done.
0: Yeah.
1: Yeah.
2: Okay. Did her parents come home with you guys?
1: They did not, because they still had people at the house and everything. And I said, listen,
2: let's talk about this. You were at camp with, like, more than just...
1: Yes, my in-laws, brother-in-law, sister-in-law, they were there with their significant others, so...
0: There's a lot to unpack.
2: Well, that's just a lot for him to be at a camp with multiple people.
7: There's three stories.
0: Yeah, we could, yes.
7: He's got his own
0: three
7: floor.
0: Only three stories.
2: I mean, you to hang out with people for that long.
0: It's the only high-rise camp in Lake BF.
1: There's
7: an elevator.
0: Yeah, right.
1: It is not.
0: Okay. Well, so there you go. There's that little excitement for you. I did call to check on him and see if he needed anything.
1: I appreciate that. Saturday, I got Sunday, I should say, I got, while I was unloading the groceries, the best phone call.
0: Yeah.
1: Greg asked how everything was, and I was telling him, he goes, no. I want to know how you are.
0: Yeah, that's right. That's right.
1: And I said, thank you. I said, as long as the patient just listens.
0: Yeah.
1: You're doing okay.
7: I think
1: we're
7: fine.
0: Yeah. Look, it's a broken ankle. She's going to be fine. It's going to be a little inconvenient.
2: It'll never look the same, though.
0: Okay.
2: I don't have an ankle thing.
27: Who cares about an ankle
7: thing? Who's got an ankle thing?
1: Yeah.
2: I have an ankle thing. I have a bulbous one and I have a normal one.
0: It's never going to look the same.
7: Your ankle's going to be deformed forever.
27: It's one thing if it's her face.
7: That's what I'm saying. Like, who's worried about an ankle?
0: Angel of death.
1: I'm not really a foot guy. So
0: right. You're all good. All right. Well, anyway, so there we are. So that is why Scott is from the home office. So when she gets up and she's walking around the house, has she got a crutch or she got a

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1: Hey, it's Greg in the Morning Buzz, everybody.
2: Yeah, thank you very much. Okay.
3: One, two, three, four.
2: Bring it up, bring it up.
3: All right. The coffee, for some strange reason.
4: Good or bad?
3: Isn't setting in. No, it's good.
4: Okay.
3: Not having the desired effect that I would hope it would. I don't know. I just don't think it's going to happen today. You know?
2: Puppy.
3: No. Yeah,
4: see, I almost went, because I've been up earlier than I wanted to this morning, I almost just went in and got my first cup of coffee, which I normally don't have till 7.
3: Yeah.
4: But I think I'm an hour earlier today in my schedule. That's why I'm craving my coffee.
3: I was really considering just getting up at 2 and just I'll go to work and do work or whatever instead of laying there going, I've only got an hour left. I've only got an
4: That's
3: hour.
4: That's what I did.
3: Only got 45 minutes left, you know? And I don't know why.
4: I went over my list of things I needed to do today.
3: I wasn't
2: all
3: angry.
2: All thousand items. Angry. You went over it.
4: Went over what I was going to buy at Aldi.
3: The dog.
0: Oh, not at the dog.
3: Jumped up. No. The dog jumped up on the bed and kind of wanted to gently play a little bit. And I just wasn't mad about it, which is, I don't know what that means.
2: Yeah.
3: Maybe I'm losing my edge. You know what I mean? Maybe I've learned to accept and love things and maybe chill out a little.
2: Let her outside and say, I'll be back for you in 3 hours.
3: Yeah, right. Anyway. Okay. So, I was reading an article this morning about being chill. You know? Yeah. Being chill. You're not chill.
2: No.
3: You're not chill.
2: No.
3: Do you work on trying to be more chill? I'm not. I'm wondering. I'm asking.
2: I just kind of accepted it that I'm high strung.
3: Mm-hmm.
2: You know.
3: Mm-hmm.
2: Yeah.
3: I mean,
2: when
3: I
2: you
3: can
2: know,
3: be.
2: There's, you know, there's days that I go, I feel relaxed. There's other days I do not feel.
3: Yeah.
2: Yeah. Mm-hmm. But I'm not chill. I guess I enjoy being around people that are they don't get too wound up about anything. I'm like very jealous.
3: Yeah. I mean, look, everybody gets wound up. I mean, it's impossible in today's world to not get wound up about certain things. But I was reading this article this morning. It talks about there are things. If you look at someone that you see is chill all the time, like Laura, I want to say you're chill, but you're not because you're hyperactive and you always have to be doing something. So that's kind of the antithesis of chill. That's the opposite.
4: You
3: have no chill in you.
4: But I do think I have chill in me.
3: I think you can be chill.
4: It's a weird balance.
3: Mm-hmm.
4: Yeah. Because I think my chill is when I'm doing a bunch of things.
3: Right. I get it. I understand. I just think you don't have any chill in you, but you know how to experience. It's weird. You're a weird human being. You're very weird. You're very weird.
4: I know.
3: But you're an aberration of normalcy. And
4: okay,
3: that's what makes you...
4: I accept it.
3: That's what makes you great. That's what makes you great. Kelly, you seem to be pretty chill, actually. I mean, of all of us, wouldn't you say he's pretty chill?
2: I would say he's one of the chilliest.
3: Yeah.
4: You're
3: so chilly.
4: I only think he's chill because...
3: Too dumb?
4: No.
2: Sorry. Doesn't know anybody?
4: He is very... He is such in a regiment. Like, he...
0: Yeah. If my schedule gets screwed up, then maybe I'm not so chill.
4: So he's only chill if he follows that schedule. Yeah, so I don't know if that makes him chill.
3: Yeah. I just think that he, like, when adversity comes his way, whether it's a small little thing, like an annoying thing here at work, or it's a life thing, you just sort of handle it kind of...
0: try to.
3: Very level. You're a very level guy. It's impressive, really.
0: Try to do that.
3: Envious. I'm envious of you.
0: Let the water roll off my duck's back.
3: Yes, exactly.
2: See, to be chill to me, it's like it doesn't matter what life throws at you. You're just like, I got it, man.
3: Yeah.
2: And it's like, you don't... Mm-hmm. Looking at them, they don't seem stressed out. Mm-hmm. They don't seem nervous. They always just seem so even keel all the time. Doesn't matter what life throws at them.
3: I think Kayla loves to be chill. I don't know if she
4: is chill. See, I, no. I don't know.
5: Oh, no, no.
3: Yeah, right.
5: No, like, I think that I am chill most. When I am not chill, I am wildly unchill.
3: Yeah,
5: I
3: think
5: that's the difference. I'm either cruising or I'm when I get...
3: Losing.
5: Yeah.
3: Losing or losing.
5: It's not my cutest thing, so I try to stay as chill as possible because when I am not, I am not.
3: So the article I read this morning is I'm always kind of trying to be self-reflective in how I can be better at this, and I think I've made great gains over the last 500 years that I've been alive, but only in the last several years, maybe. I've hopefully gotten better. I don't know. But here's what chill people do on a regular basis.
2: Okay.
3: All right?
2: To be chill, this is some of the things that we could work on.
3: Shake off self-doubt.
2: Nope. Oh, I'm already done.
5: I lose.
3: Yo, I know.
5: Just ended that. You don't have to read the rest.
2: And again, it's one of those things where you could go, well, you work on it.
5: It's been 36 years.
2: I would have loved to have already found that switch and worked on it.
0: Well, I guess it depends on what the self-doubt is.
4: I do in some things, but the other things I just say, and I'm very good at saying, I don't care what other people think.
3: Yeah.
4: I think that's very good at like me being chill is... Yep. I said, just screw everybody. I'm kind of just my own path,
3: which I think makes
4: me chill.
3: Mm-hmm.
5: I walk into a room and I'm convinced that somebody was just saying something bad about me, that they were talking about something that I just messed up.
3: Yeah. That's... Yeah, we've talked about that before. Yeah, it's not like that.
2: Kelly's a jerk for saying that.
3: It is hard when you work with Roadkill to think anything other than that. Because when you leave the room, he is indeed talking
2: just
3: about
2: Greg.
3: You. No, everybody.
2: No,
3: he does it to everybody.
2: It's
3: you know.
2: Just you.
3: But anyway, I get it. But at the same time, you know, just because you're like, you said like what I'm, however old and I haven't learned it yet, doesn't mean you can't find it at some point. Doesn't mean you gotta, you know, it'll happen when it happens, right? You're open to finding it still, yeah? Or you just shut off from finding it?
2: No, I'm not shutting off from finding it, but like so many people will say to you, you know, you need to calm down. No S.
3: Yeah.
2: I realize that my insides are all wound up. I know that.
5: I don't like how my tummy feels.
2: I wish I would take... there was another option for me to choose.
3: I have self-doubt every day. I just try not to let it get the best of me. Mm-hmm. I mean, I don't know anybody that really doesn't. And I think the people that say they don't have some form of self-doubt are lying. I just think they don't want to admit that they want to seem confident all the time. I think it's impossible to be confident all the time. You know, sometimes you just got to throw it to the wind and say, I'm going for it. And that's pretty much what I do. But yeah, self-doubt, 100%. I get it. Own everything that's happened to them. This is the other thing that apparently chill people do. All right, you can give it a shot. Well, something's hard to...
2: Own everything you do, I mean...
3: Own it means you take some responsibility in it happening.
4: How it happens.
3: Maybe not all of it. Yeah. And you just
5: I'll
3: go,
5: take responsibility.
3: That happened to me. You know what I mean? Yeah. That happened to me. That's all.
2: I just feel like sometimes there's a situation where like you're standing there and like if you drove over something with a lawnmower, it's tough to blame it on somebody else. You go,
3: I screwed up.
2: I screwed up and realized that was your flower bed.
3: Get over it. Indulge every day in something that gives you pleasure.
0: Yeah, I do that.
3: I bet you do, Kelly.
2: Usually dessert.
3: Maybe probably a beer.
2: A nap, dessert.
3: Master their mind. I don't know what that means. I don't even know what that means, master your mind. It means you can control your emotions and keep everything in check. I don't even know if that's a good thing or not, you know? But the next one is, this is a big one, and it's a... if you want to... this is the things that people that are relaxed and chilled do on a daily basis... Turn off the news.
5: I don't do that. Yeah, I don't want
3: to. It is scientifically proven to keep you angry and upset so that you keep watching and don't be informed, but don't sit there and get sucked into that hole.
0: Like David Muir, ABC, at the end, they got that nice little happy minute. You know?
3: No, it's not
4: one
3: a
4: happy
3: minute.
4: After
3: it's not a minute. It's not. 30, it's 15 seconds. Jim's got a lemonade stand. Yeah. I got a lemonade stand. Oh, he's our citizen of the week.
0: Good night, Jim.
3: Oh, Jesus.
5: Last night I saw something on Facebook that just, it made me angry. And a year ago, I probably would have responded to this person.
3: Yeah.
5: And I just didn't. And I just unfriended them.
3: Yeah.
5: And I felt like that was gross.
3: Yeah. Yeah,
5: you can do it. I'm not going to do it. I don't have to look at your stuff.
3: You can also unfollow, which is a
5: letter. I did unfollow.
3: Yeah, unfollow that way. You know, they don't.
5: You can also snooze.
3: Yeah, you can snooze them. Yeah, absolutely.
5: Yeah, I had to get out of my face.
3: I have removed all screaming from the any feed. I don't do it. The other one is a couple more. Just accept people as they are.
2: Yep.
3: Awesome. Mm-hmm. Yep. Refuse to indulge in drama. I'm taking a, if I realize it's getting into that, I'm taking a hard left. You know what I mean? Drama is.
2: I try to keep my drama on the TV.
5: On the TV?
2: Yeah. On the TV. Yeah. Besides that, no. Yeah. No.
3: I love drama on the TV. I love the drama. The other one, pay close attention to their mood. Long time ago, I learned from someone that I worked with and Kelly worked with, and I think Scotty worked with, who said, I never know what mood you're going to be in every day. And I'm like, that's fair, actually, because I was all over the place. And hopefully I've kind of found a little bit more of a middle place.
2: Still, I think you've totally found a middle place.
3: Everything is a work in progress, right?
2: We've talked about that a million times. Nobody can say they're done.
3: Yeah, right.
2: But what you see, this is it.
3: Right.
2: I'm not going to change.
3: If you're the things chilled, this is an interesting thing. The things that all people that are relaxed, they're chill. You look at them and go, look at that guy, that woman. That's, you know, look at how together they are. They're just so chill. How do they do it? This is the last thing that they say they do, and maybe we don't.
6: Drugs.
3: Of the sweet lettuce. Yeah, the devil's lettuce. Yeah. No, I got a million. I'm so hip with the drug. Yeah, the pot.
2: Is it yoga?
3: No, it's not. Ask one question every single day. Ask one question. And what question?
5: Myself?
3: I think of yourself. Do you know what I mean? Like, how can
5: Why did I suck today?
2: Why am I here?
3: Why did I suck? How do I not let tomorrow suck? I'm just throwing out what these potential questions could be. Why was yesterday bad for me? How do I not let that happen today?
2: Scott, why did you eat the whole row of Oreos?
3: Right.
5: You could have just had half.
4: I think, like, not dwelling on that stuff kind of makes you just...
2: Something so easily said.
3: It's not easy in practice.
4: It's easier for, like, I'm very good at just move on.
5: You have boxes for everything, and you can put them in them, and you're...
4: Yep. Well, as soon as I shut that filing cabinet, it's like, now let's open another one.
3: Yeah.
4: I don't care.
3: Yeah.
2: No, there's things that I look back that I said, did from years ago that I wish I could go back and change.
3: Yeah.
4: But you can't, so you got to just...
2: Yeah,
4: and that'll make you chill.
2: Again, I would love to be for that to be that easy. Like, hey, build a bridge, get over it.
3: Let me ask you something. Do you learn from it and try to not make those mistakes again?
2: Yep.
3: Well, that should give you the ability to then move on. And because you've progressed.
2: I always believe if you're sorry about something, you won't do it again. Or try your best to not do it again.
3: I think I'm going to get one of them life coach certifications. I read an article. I'm ready to be a life coach.
4: Because you read us the article, you're a life coach now.
2: All you got to do is print it. You can put it right up on your wall.
3: I'm a life coach. Look at this. It was approved by, Dentist E. Emeritus. Whatever. I don't even know. But I could do that. You know, I could be a life coach, Kelly. No, I couldn't. Never. I couldn't do it. Because I wouldn't give you lip service. I'd tell you, you're acting like a moron. That's what I'd tell you.
6: Snap out of it.
3: Yeah, exactly.
2: Find the switch.
3: I'd biff you upside the backside of the head just like me. Bang! Off the top of the head. What's wrong with you?
2: That was Pat McMullen's therapy.
3: Exactly.
2: Boom!
3: It is interesting, though.
5: Yeah, I'm saying that
2: went
5: well.
2: Here I am.
5: That went well.
4: The guy that sung as he jewels on earth. Can't be chill. Yes, that banging you up.
5: Tied into a tree didn't work.
2: No. I was an active kid.
3: Just because you're 30, 40, 50 something and you still are like wound up doesn't mean you still can't search for the way to be less so. You know, I don't know anything.
5: There's always room for growth, Greg.
3: We're always learning.
5: We're always
3: half baked. We're not fully baked. That usually happens on Friday nights. But that's what I do at home, but that's none of your business. We have news, we have sports, we have roadkill ranks, and straight ahead.
7: 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We'll be right back. 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
3: Hey folks, just a reminder, it's coming. 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
3: So tomorrow we got Who's the Douchebag. Maybe you have a douchey kind of situation, some sort of disagreement, maybe some sort of beef you have going on. You could write us about it, send it to Greg at morningbuzz.com, and maybe it'll be tomorrow's Who's the Douchebag. I don't know. You put good ones to the top, you know? Also tomorrow, oh, you know what's coming up this week? Paul Reiser. He's playing in Rutland, Vermont. Coming up, I think, next week. So, love Paul Reiser. Been on with us many times. Stranger Things, Mad About You, a lot of places. The Boys, using that show, The Boys, on Showtime. Great show. Wrong on a lot of levels, but good show. Did you watch that show, Scotty?
1: First 2.5 seasons.
3: Yeah, okay. All right. I haven't watched the last season yet. That's on my docket. All right, 9:46. And I thought maybe we would try a different version of a game that we play called the Match Game. All right? Now, look. You're not going up against someone else.
2: Time to play the game.
3: I'm just
2: going to
3: take a caller at 888-556-7625. And we're going to read a short fill-in-the-blank sentence. And you have to match two of our answers. It's the only game we do where we ask you to think like we do, which is a tall order. Because if you do well at it, it might mean you might...
5: Problems?
3: Psychoses. Slight psychoses.
1: Or you're perfectly normal.
3: Scotty might think that. Yeah. So, 888-556-7625. And what do we got? We got...
5: their choice of tickets.
3: Yeah, we got Rod Stewart Friday and Bare Naked Ladies, or as Kelly likes to say, BNL, on Saturday. A couple of great shows. I've seen them both, and they were excellent. Also, we have Coldplay at Gillette coming up on the 15th. So we'll give you your choice, but you've got to get 2 out of 3 of the answers correct, okay? And this could be a short little take. I'm not going to make a big thing here. All right? We're going to go with... We're going to go with Josh this morning. Good morning, Josh.
4: Hey, how's it going?
3: Hey, good. How are you?
4: Good.
3: Josh,
4: good.
3: What are you doing? What's going on with you? What's your thing? What makes Josh tick? What's happening?
4: Right now I'm paving. We're working out in Dover.
3: Okay. All right. Paving, making the roadways better, safer, nice, bad day to be paving.
5: Are you a truck guy or are you getting out?
4: No, I'm the truck guy. I'm bringing the material.
3: There you go.
5: Oh, nice.
3: Yeah, air-conditioned cab. There you go, buddy. All right, so look, Josh, very simple here, okay? We're going to ask you a couple of two fill-in-the-blank questions. You have to get two answers. You have to match two answers each time in order to win the tickets, okay? Very simple. All right.
4: Okay.
3: All right. Yep. So, we've got our things here. We've got our bells out. Don't answer until I ask you the question. Josh, here's number one. Laura went away for the weekend, which meant Kelly had to blank himself. Don't answer yet, Josh. Please don't answer. Okay? Laura went away for the weekend, which meant Kelly had to blank himself. Ding.
5: And I'm dinging for Scott.
3: Yeah.
5: I liked his little ding.
3: Yep. Okay.
4: Okay.
3: All right, hold on. Everybody got their answers? All right, everybody's in.
5: Yes.
3: All right, Josh, what is your answer? Laura went away for the weekend, which meant Kelly had to blank himself.
4: He had to feed himself.
3: Feed himself. All right. I'm going to start with Kayla. Kayla, Laura went away for the weekend, which meant Kelly had to blank himself.
5: Feed himself.
3: Feed himself. There's one. All right. He's there. There you go.
5: Easiest answer
3: Nicely
5: ever.
3: Done.
4: Cool.
3: Kelly, Laura went away for the weekend, which means Kelly had to blank himself.
24: I do feed myself a lot.
3: Yeah.
24: So I just want everybody to know that.
3: Yeah.
24: I did write feed himself.
3: Feed. There you go. All right. So you got that point. What did you write, Laura?
5: Feed.
3: You wrote feed. Scotty, I'll tell you what I wrote. I wrote flagellate. Flagellate himself. Biological term, very technical. I'm very smart. Scotty, what did you do? He had to blank himself.
25: Wipe.
3: Oh, another good one right there. All right. Not a match, but a good one. All right. So, Josh. You're halfway home. You're halfway home. All right. So, here we go. Next question, please, for Josh. Get it right. You get your choice of the tickets. This is very simple. Well, because Val's home all the time, Greg blanks on the way home. Because Val is now home all the time, Greg blanks on the way home. Okay. No, I don't know. If I don't know what I want
5: Scott,
3: to say.
5: I know.
3: Here.
5: I was back and forth that a couple of times.
3: All right. I'm in. Okay, I'm in. For lack of a better answer, what do you think the answer will be, Josh? You have to match two people in order to win. Val, because Val's home all the time. Great.
6: It's kind of a hard one.
3: It is.
6: I'm thinking cry. Maybe do you cry in the way home?
3: That's a good answer.
5: I like it.
3: Okay. So I'm going to start with you, Laura, because she had to come up with a question. Val's home all the time. Greg blanks on the way home.
5: Shoots.
3: With the camera.
5: Yeah.
3: Right. Okay.
5: But it's one word.
3: Just checking. I want to make sure it wasn't anything that happened in the cab. Let's go to Kelly Brown. What? Apparently, I do it on the way home. What is it?
8: Thinks on the way home. Because you're figuring out how to get peace.
3: No matches yet. I will go here because I wrote Greg, because Val's home all the time, Greg speeds up on the way home. Speeds up to get home because I love my wife so much. Love her so much. God, I can't wait to get home.
5: Nonsense.
3: So excited.
8: It's the smartest answer
5: I've
8: ever heard.
5: Dirty, dirty liar.
3: Okay.
5: Making up crap.
3: I'm a survivalist at heart. All right, Kayla, because Val's home all the time, Greg blanks on the way home.
5: He snacks
3: on the way home.
5: He's got some nuts, man. Doesn't want to be caught at home snacking.
3: Good answer. I do snack.
5: I know you're a snacker.
3: Yeah, I'm a snacker. So no matches yet. So just for S&G, Scotty, what do I do on the way home?
9: Greg, I had cried.
3: You did? Oh, look at that.
5: Stop.
3: Beautiful. One shy. He didn't win. Oh, I feel bad. You know what? I feel bad to the point. I'm going to let you win anyway because I'm going to give you a pair of tickets. So just hold on. It's a Tuesday. We're just back from vacation. Josh, you pick Bare Naked Ladies, Rod Stewart, or Coldplay, and you get to go to the show. All right? I don't care. Whatever. All good.
9: I don't care.
3: All right, buddy. Hold on. Don't hang up, okay? All right. Thanks. Beautiful. I don't want to hang up with the guy. I don't want to hang up long. You did right, cry.
9: I did.
3: That is so unlike you.
9: Well, because I figure, like, on the way home, there's, like, many things that you wish you could go home and do. Slowly but surely, it kind of goes, maybe you want to go home and watch this show. Maybe you want to do this, and you can't. And after a while, I think your emotions are going to get to you.
3: I almost wrote cry, which is the funny thing, which is why I kind of gave him the tickets, because I was going to do it, thought it would be funny. Then I thought, hey, what if she's driving around?
9: That's not funny.
3: Well, just driving around, then it ain't so funny. Little joke, funny man. You know, I get all that attitude when I get home. I don't need it. You know what I mean? All right, so.
9: Nobody lets attitude when they get home.
3: We have the Buzz 24/7 coming up, which is more show after the show. It posted noontime at morningbuzz.com. And if you haven't been to the website lately, we just redid the whole thing. It's brand new, like within the last 3 days. 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Easier for the phone, easier to use. Videos coming. The 24/7s will be on video. We'll do some more video content. So all of that is happening. An insider's club where you learn about stuff ahead of time. All of that's happening on the website. So go check it out. All right. And the Buzz 24/7 today is apparently something Scotty has been waiting to tell us for the last
5: couple days.
9: Yes.
3: Couple days. All right. But he can't talk about it on the air. So you know it's going to be good. All right. Hit that button right here.
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3: 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Thanks to Palmer Gas and Oil. 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
4: These days, we do, I don't know, just a thing we call the ridiculous question.
31: One, two, three.
32: Ridiculous.
33: Ridiculous.
34: That's a ridiculous question.
35: I allow you to ask me these ridiculous-ass questions.
4: Got to, not the proudest moment yesterday when I was reading a news story, and I thought about it, and I came to a realization.
3: That's not really complimentary to me. Okay. And I would be less than honest if I didn't admit it. I admitted it to my daughter and Brie last night. They just looked at me and shook their heads in disappointment and utter disgust. I said, I don't know what to say.
0: Not just disappointment, but disgust.
3: Oh, yeah, well. Disgusted, yeah. Well, I mean, you know.
0: Yeah.
3: I'm pretty sure they love me, but I just, you know, I just think that, you know, yeah. They're kind of like, you know, don't do that. I don't do that with you and your kids. I don't do that with you. You know? There's nothing he won't desecrate, Laura.
1: Yeah.
3: Okay? Hard enough, I got to admit this stuff on the air. So there was an article that was in the yesterday's news, and basically it talked about doing laundry. And it talked about how, you know, percentage of Americans, how often they do their laundry, how often they, you know, clean their underwear, you know.
1: What do you mean clean your underwear?
3: Yeah, the laundry. What?
0: Well, I mean...
2: Every time
0: you wear it, you clean it?
2: Yeah, I would hope so.
3: No, they're talking about how many times they put it in the laundry. It's about doing the laundry. It's not about changing your underwear. Okay? Does that not make sense?
2: Yeah, so usually my laundry is Monday, Wednesday, Friday. Every week.
3: They're all laundry-related things. You know, 29% of people wash their non-jean pants after 1 year. Those kind of, that for one wear. 55% of people wash their T-shirts after one use. 80% of people wash their underwear after wearing it once. Men are more likely than women to wear underwear multiple times before washing it. So,
0: what?
3: Wear your underwear multiple times before washing it.
2: Yes.
3: You've never been camping. You never had to rough it.
0: Well, maybe.
3: Are you soiling your pants? You cannot get away with
0: underwear,
3: doing it twice?
0: I'm wearing a pair of underwear a day.
3: Good for
0: maybe
3: you.
0: Maybe more.
3: Good for you. You've never been in a situation where you're like, I'm gonna have to rough it.
0: In a tight spot, maybe?
1: But yes, if we ever like lost power and I had to wear this. Yes.
2: But you're not showering. So the difference is, okay, if you have to go on a long stretch where you're not showering, I would never shower and then put something on that I've already worn. I haven't showered and I'm stuck in those clothes, that's
0: just
2: different.
0: Just go without or wearing a bathing suit or something.
3: There are life situations that happen and sometimes you got to roll with it, you know, and you clean up when you get the opportunity. You know, if you go camping and there's no shower and you're living in that and you're in a tent, you know what I mean?
1: We've come too far.
3: Whatever.
2: Anyway, it's laundry.
3: Yeah, Jesus. So I came to the realization I have never done my own laundry.
0: Wow.
2: I thought you tried once. And Valerie got mad.
3: Once. Because I blew it. And apparently, I thought I was doing it right. I was honestly trying to do it right. And I did it wrong. And when I said, look, I don't mind. I'll do it. I'll help you. I'll do the laundry.
0: What about when you went to UNH?
3: Didn't.
0: How? Who the hell? Who did you? Oh, you brought it home?
1: Brought it home.
3: Yeah, I mean, I didn't live that far home. I would go home on the weekends.
0: I live closer than you did.
3: Okay, whatever. All I know is, you know, that pillowcase full of laundry or that, but whatever it was, that big bag of laundry always just got dumped down the chute into the cellar. And I came home for the weekend. It was magically and all clean. It was kind of, you know, yeah, okay. A little embarrassing to have to admit that, okay? And then when I've never done my laundry, ever. I am how many years old I am, and I've never done it. When I was, when I moved out of the house, there's a laundromat, place right next to the radio station.
2: Oh, boy.
1: Wow.
3: And I would drop off the basket, and lo and behold, at the end of the day, it would be all folded and clean, and it smelled great. I never have done my own laundry. Not my whole life.
1: See, if we had this conversation a month ago, I could add a lot more to it. But Amy, since she broke her ankle, I'm doing the laundry now.
3: Yeah.
1: And I'm doing the dishwasher. I'm making dinner. I'm trying to find, like, a normal everyday thing that I don't...
0: But even before that, you weren't doing your own laundry?
1: I She's like, listen, I'll take care of the laundry. I'm like, okay, because she didn't want her some of her scrubs to go and so she did laundry, but now she can't do the stairs, so I'm doing the laundry.
3: He's always said that's a woman's job.
1: Yeah, I've
3: he
1: always
3: says that all the time.
2: When I lived doing sandwiches.
3: The laundry,
2: when
3: that's what Scotty says. Apartment,
1: I did my own laundry and stuff like that. I never said that. Just...
2: Yeah, we rotate. Like, so if something has to get done, then Jeff will do the laundry. If the Parker does his own laundry, Dylan has the job of putting the clothes from the washer to the dryer and then taking them out and folding them. So we all have our own.
3: Valerie is very system oriented, and I did not do the system. And so she's like, just don't worry about it. I'll do it. I'll do it. I'm like, no, I don't mind doing it. She goes, I'll do it. I'm like, I don't. I will do it. But I got waved off.
0: So, I love you know what doing I did? Laundry, except I just can't seem to put it away.
3: I accepted it. I accepted it.
0: I put them in the backup
2: That's
0: bedroom
2: the easiest
0: and take
2: part
0: up the whole
2: is putting
0: bed.
2: Them away.
0: No, I can't.
3: You do your own laundry?
5: I do. Don't separate clothes, though. I throw it all in and pray for the best.
3: Yeah. Oh.
5: But I've done my own laundry forever, and I've ruined some things, but it's like,
3: So wait a minute. So
2: do you do all the whites and colors together?
5: Mm-hmm.
2: Oh, boy.
3: That's what I did. Who knew? And apparently
5: it usually works.
3: Everything came out pink.
5: Everything came out pink. Yeah, so you can't have something red in there.
3: I ruined something that my wife loved very much, and that was
2: it. And the problem with washing whites with colors is the white won't stay as white and vibrant.
3: Here's my ridiculous question. Embarrassing as it may be to admit, what in your life have you, what common everyday thing have you never done? Never done. I never realized until yesterday, God's honest truth, I've never done the laundry other than that one time where I screwed it up. I've never cleaned my own clothes. That's crazy that I'm where I am at and I've never done that. I'm embarrassed to admit it, but you know, hey, I took it to the laundromat. It was great. I'm not knocking that. Nothing wrong with that. So what have you, is there something, everyday thing that you have never in your life done? All right?
2: I've never.
3: Text 82945 or you can call 888-556-7625.
2: I've never lived on my own.
3: Yeah.
0: Always with somebody else.
3: Yeah.
2: I've never lived on my own.
0: Holy smokes, I don't think I am now, I guess.
2: I was going to say you are.
0: Once this particular moment,
3: After my sophomore year in college.
1: That was good.
3: After college, I never lived with anybody until Valerie. I lived alone, and I loved it.
2: Never lived alone,
0: I guess
2: ever.
0: I've always had roommates or family.
3: Yeah.
1: I lived alone for a little while.
3: Crutchy, where's your rich guy drop paying for laundry? Get out of here. Let me tell you something, Chief. When I was paying for my laundry, I was making like $6 an hour. Okay, so why don't eat it with the rich guy stuff? This was like 1985.
1: Because for all I know, you could have lived somewhere that didn't have a washer and dryer.
3: I didn't.
1: And you know what? And if you're working a lot, you just drop it off and pick it up.
3: Yeah. It was easy. You know what? I don't drink beer every weekend. I don't smoke cigarettes. So I could afford to pay my laundry rich
0: guy
3: my ass.
0: Was there fear that you didn't want to go to the laundromat and like not know what you were doing? Was that why you didn't do it yourself?
3: No, it just was easier. It was 100% easier to drop it off and be done with it. I didn't want to go sit in a laundromat and wait. I didn't want to do that, so I just did it that way, okay? Talk about white privilege. Oh, Jesus.
2: It amazes me when somebody's I've never been to a concert, and you're like, God. Whoa, like that's an everyday, like...
3: Get off my face. I was going to say something else, but you're not supposed to. Okay, so 888-556-7625. Be honest. It'll be a judgment-free zone. What have you never done in your life as an adult, everyday thing that you've never done? Who's never driven? Oh. You know there's somebody out there who's never driven. Never driven
2: my
3: a car.
2: My mamae never drove.
0: Never changed my oil. Go to the pros for that.
3: I've never done that either.
1: I never changed my oil.
3: Rich guy. White privilege.
2: Well, no, but you didn't learn like that one time that you had to learn
0: Listen,
2: how to
0: he had
2: do
0: my
2: it.
0: My dad, he didn't know any of that stuff, so he didn't hand that down to me.
3: He had never changed a tire until we did it with him.
0: That'll be the only time in my life that I changed a tire.
3: To do that. So, Crutchy, I've never changed an oil in any of my vehicles. Yes, I absolutely get it. You know, I mean, I never.
2: And I don't do it on a regular, because I was telling Roadkill, I think, last month. I'm like, I wish I had a lift because I would change my own oil.
3: Yeah.
2: I hate that I have to go and spend $70 to do it, but
3: 888-556-7625. Until I think a year ago, Ryan Russman had never, or 2 years ago, you had never been to a concert.
6: No, that's true. I can't think of the name of the
2: concert. Michael
6: Franti. Thank you very much. Yeah, he came out of the crowd.
3: Yeah.
6: Bam. You have a great memory.
0: He's great. You went to Bonnie Raitt.
3: He's great.
6: No, I went to see, who's the guy who sings White Horse? Chris Stapleton.
0: Okay.
3: Oh, yeah.
6: He's great.
2: Yeah,
6: he's great.
2: You've been to a couple concerts.
3: I've never in my life done the dishes. It's a feeling, it grosses me out. Even with gloves, the smell makes me gag. Well, you have a dishwasher, right? I mean, you mean you actually never physically hand wash the dishes?
1: Yeah.
3: Right? So, I mean,
1: that's weird.
3: You know, I have never baked anything, Kretchy. I have a smoker, a deep fryer, pretty damn good cook. I've never baked anything. Don't need the sweets. Give me the meats.
1: I've never smoked anything that way.
3: Yeah. Not that way. You have smoked a lot of things, just not that. I get it.
2: Way.
3: Yeah, changing the oil? No, I'm not changing the oil. I'm not equipped to do it.
2: I think we had to learn it in our class in like 6th or 7th, 8th grade, Mr. Lampson's class.
3: You had to learn how to change oil?
2: Yeah, we had to learn how to frame a house. We had to
3: go to Vogue school?
1: My God.
3: Charter school, you go to Vogue school? Because they do the important stuff.
1: In high school, they offered like, okay, there's small engine repair. There's a wood shop. There's electrical. Yeah.
2: We had to do the whole take apart a carburetor, put it back together. We had to learn how to change the oil. We had to learn,
6: Gary's, I want to be in your Boy Scout troop. Like, I mean, the things you could do.
3: Gary's 40 years old, says he's never been on a plane. Wow. Crutchy, never mowed a lawn or changed a tire. My daughter, however, can change oil brakes and hang sheetrock. What'd you have, Erica? Did you have your hand up?
5: Oh, yeah. I don't think this is an everyday thing, but I've never written a check.
2: What? You have a checkbook?
3: No. Neither had Scotty until, like, remember that? The first time he had to write a check.
1: I went in and passed it to Greg and said, you fill it out.
3: I had to fill out a check for him.
6: So really?
2: Did you at least learn how to do it in school? Like, I do know
5: how to do it. Yeah. I don't know if I learned in school or my mom, but.
3: Yeah, but also.
2: But there are some situations where you're going to need to write a check.
0: If you ever get divorced. If you ever get divorced.
6: Electronically.
3: Well, no, she could do a bank check. Well, but that's more of a.
2: Like DMV, I think, you have to write it out to the city manager so they didn't take cars.
6: Yeah, I think, even at the town hall now, I know that at least in New Marquette, they actually can do Visa, MasterCard. Yeah,
3: New Marquette. Yeah, he puts the ETTE on the end of it.
1: New Marquette.
6: Or New Marche, depending upon how you want to,
3: Ever since I moved out of my mom's house, I've never lived with anyone else. I'm 44. I will say that living alone, once you live alone, it's hard to live with someone else unless it's a relationship. You don't, unless you're forced to, once you live alone, I think you don't bring somebody else in to be a roommate unless it's a situation. You know what I mean? Because it's pretty glorious living alone. It's pretty glorious. It really is. You know, I've never, ever been on a train. Trains are pretty cool. I want to be up front, though.
6: You want to drive the train?
3: I do.
1: Of course you do.
3: I want to be on it. Yeah, I want to toot it. That's what I want to do. Choo-choo. Absolutely. My grandmother in her late 70s had never pumped her own gas. That's probably because she was going out with a McMullen. Because those boys don't let the ladies pump the gas, just like I don't.
1: They can do it. I know that. I'm 38 and I've never learned or ever cracked or opened an egg. It's always been done for me.
3: Yeah. What the heck? Whites won't... let me see here. Hey Laura, whites won't stay white and vibrant even without washing with colors enough washings unless you bleach them. Thank you for the laundry tip. That is awesome.
2: Just add bleach to
3: also, thank you to the person who reached out to me and when I said I meant to say give your emails, your Legal Tuesday emails to us brief. I said don't get long in the tooth, and I meant long winded. And the person goes, long in the tooth means old. And I'm like, yeah, you're right.
6: Long in the tooth. My dad says getting old, there's no future in it. So, you got to keep it short.
3: Do your teeth? I don't know where that comes from, long in the tooth. Do your teeth keep growing like your ears do?
6: I don't know.
2: Ears and nose will never stop growing. That's why older gentlemen and...
3: Gretchen, I'm 56 years old, never driven a motorcycle. But that's not an everyday thing. Writing a check is an everyday thing. Doing laundry, cracking an egg, that's an everyday thing.
6: Any 40-year-old virgins?
3: None that have chimed in, but maybe I know that there are some. We've had
6: an everyday thing.
2: The getting long in the tooth, it's because horses' gums receding with age, making the teeth appear longer. It's for horses.
3: Wow. Okay, all right. A lot of people who have never changed their oil, Kelly.
0: 100%.
3: I'm with you. I've done that. I'm not even attempting it. Nope.
2: What about your brakes?
3: What?
2: Brakes? You ever done new pads?
3: Yeah, I got a guy. No.
0: Yeah, we are pros to that.
3: Yeah. I got a guy.
0: I don't see the brake pad guy coming in to run a show.
3: Yeah.
0: DJ show.
3: No. No. No. I go down to Gateway Gas, man. Hashan takes care of me.
1: Guy.
3: He's the best.
1: Hey, brake pad guy.
3: I have never had, this is from Jen in Goffstown, I've never had my own room. Only briefly when my husband was deployed. Never had her own room. You never had a place to go to that was just yours?
0: Yeah, must have grown up with a sister or whatever. Mm-hmm. Never had her own room.
3: In addition to never having sent an email, I never... Venmo. You mean Venmo.
0: Okay. Never knew how to spell?
3: No, she wrote... I never V. I forget the name is what she wrote. And I had to figure Venmo. Yeah, never did. Mm-hmm. Never sent an email, but you text. Okay. All right. Never drove a stick shift. My dad's a truck driver. I blame him for not teaching me.
1: It's been probably 20 something years, but I'm sure I can learn.
3: I love driving a stick. I found it fun. Unless you're on a hill, stopped on a hill, that does kind of suck. Okay. I have never bitten into a Chips Ahoy cookies. Well, you haven't lived, my friend.
1: Yeah, sorry.
3: And don't get that soft, chewy stuff.
1: Oh, no, those are gross.
3: That nonsense.
1: Those
3: like, I want to gum a cookie to death. No. Ugh. Give me the regular blue bag Chips Ahoy classic.
2: Who wants it?
3: Okay?
6: Ugh.
3: A crunchy cookie?
6: Ugh. No, Chips Ahoy?
2: Ugh. Gross. I'm with you.
3: Yeah. Okay, well, why don't you go over to the old folks' home and gum your little cookie, your soft cookie to death.
0: You guys like chocolate?
6: Is that the soft or the hard ones? I don't like them.
0: I don't mind the hard ones.
6: Oh, wait a minute. That just came out way wrong. But actually, it did. It came out perfectly.
0: Actually,
2: Kelly, what
0: you said,
2: that's
0: Brian.
2: Give me
3: fresh baked
2: cookies.
3: I don't care. They're soft or they're hard. I don't like them. Kelly likes, I like them hard. Just like that. Bang, bang, bang. That's what I'm taking half on. There it is. We'll be right back. We got news and sports and Legal Tuesdays about to begin.
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1: How about some Rolling Stones on your Saturday afternoon? We'll do that a couple of songs from now. Three Doors Down is next. Janie's Got a Gun. It's Aerosmith.

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Slash from Guns N' Roses, in a recent interview, he said the two Guns N' Roses song that he gets sick of playing is It's So Easy and Mr. Brownstone from Appetite for Destruction. Funny, I love both those songs. Guns N' Roses, here's Sweet Child of Mine.

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Hopefully your weekend's amazing. You get to relax a little, maybe watch some football this weekend. 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

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It's expensive to cook a steak on the grill. I know. You take $1,000, you can buy a lot of meat for the freezer. We'll have your shot, 9 chances a day to rock the bank and win $1,000. That kick

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1: One, two, three, four.

It's Chumlee. 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

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Yeah, it's rough. But I did learn that he wrote this particular song when he was in high school in math class. You know, I still couldn't figure out how to make my own Pop-Tart in high school. This guy's writing hit songs. Three Doors Down, it's Kryptonite.

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0: 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Sharon Osbourne bringing Ozfest back to the States. It's going to kick off in Birmingham, England in 2027, but then it's coming to the States. They don't have a lineup yet. They don't have venues or cities, but just know it's coming. The last Ozfest was in 2018, FYI.
1: You'll scream. You'll laugh.
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That's coming up after Days of the News.

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As soon as you hear it, you know the song. Queen, Another One Bites the Dust.

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Greg and the Morning Buzz, kicking off your morning. 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

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I love ZZ Top. Here's Sharp Dressed Man.

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You'll be in the Snake Pit. You'll get their catalog on vinyl, a turntable, a signed set list. 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
1: Linkin Park, they've got a documentary. It's all about their new members, new lead singer Emily Armstrong. It's called Unshatter, and it's got a run in movie theaters. So if you're looking for something to do this weekend, go see Linkin Park's Unshatter. Here's Breaking the Habit.

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1: Crazy story. There's a guy in St. Louis. His name is Michael, and he just found out that his dad is yacht rocker singer Michael McDonald after almost 60 years. This guy knew he was adopted, but he never knew the identities of his biological parents. And so apparently 74-year-old Michael McDonald and his son have reunited, which is very cool. It turns out Michael McDonald and his girlfriend were only 14 years old when she got pregnant, so they had to give the kid up for adoption. Michael McDonald said, "I always carried that guilt with me, but just to know that he was okay and that he had a good life, and a life certainly that he says he wouldn't have been able to afford him at that time. He said it was a great reward." And he went on to say that the real rock star in this story are Michael's adoptive parents. Michael was unnamed when he was adopted. It's pure coincidence that he shares the same name with his biological dad.
2: You'll scream. You'll laugh.
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It's Josh, and you know how easy it is to get a hold of me? Well, it's called social media. 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Let me know your name and where you're from, and we can be friends. That is how you can get a hold of me.

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You know who's awesome? You. You know why? Because you're listening. Even if you're working, it's still a good time to be listening, and I appreciate that. 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

0: 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Hi, who's this?
1: It's Melanie. Wanted to see if there's any chance you could play Aerosmith.
0: Aerosmith. That sounds like a good idea, Melanie. Yeah, I got it all for you. We'll do it right now.

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1: It's Josh, and two-thirds of us say that they're spending less at restaurants this year. People skipping the alcohol and delivery, they're eating earlier, and even ordering off the kids' menu to save money. I think that's a great idea. Honestly, the kids' menu may be the move to do. $6 for chicken tendies and fries. Hey, you can't go wrong with that. Hey, Tyler, what are you, seven? Yeah, he's been financially crushing it this entire year.
2: You'll scream. You'll laugh.
3: I just won $1,000.
2: You'll doubt.
4: 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Is this for real?
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6: 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Oh, yeah! $1,000!
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